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2: Here's the Metro News AccuWeather forecast. Tonight, expect partly cloudy skies with a steady breeze and a low of 53. Tomorrow will bring partly sunny conditions with breezy periods along with a few showers in the afternoon. Look for a high of 76. Tomorrow night will be partly cloudy with a low of 56. As for Sunday, anticipate a mix of clouds and sun with a high of 81. Monday is expected to be cloudy and humid, featuring a couple of showers and a thunderstorm with a high of 78. For weather anytime, download the AccuWeather app. For Metro News, I'm meteorologist Jason Caterina.
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0: Music from Human League, 94.7 WELK, Elkin's greatest hits. We are sneaking up on 9 o'clock. Got music from Edwin McCann coming up. Little Rita Coolidge and some Foreigner. Yours truly holding down the fort till midnight tonight. Don't forget the Pet Patrol, my friends. 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

I love that song, Spandau Ballet. 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We are into the 9 o'clock hour. I've got James Arthur coming up. Music from Elton John. Right now it's Pat Monahan and Train with Drops of Jupiter.

0: Elton John, I'm Still Standing, but just barely. 94.7 WELK. You've got Elkin's Greatest Hits. Hey, if you're not a member yet, you need to be. I'm talking about the Scotty's WELK Birthday Club. 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

0: Kenny Loggins, Meet Me Halfway. It's the least you can do. Coming up tomorrow, the great gas and grocery giveaway is in Philippi for our friends over in Barber County. Angels Arsenal in Philippi is the location. And our crew is going to be over there from 11 until 1 with the big wind tunnel, giving away $100 in gas, $100 in groceries, a treasure on the mountain ticket, plus things like Bates Bucks and gift cards and some T-shirts and hats and so forth. It's going to be a lot of fun. 11 to 1. Now, Angels Arsenal tells us, too, that the United States Concealed Carry Association will be there. They'll have a tent set up. They'll have information for everybody that wants it. So there you go. Angels Arsenal, Philippi tomorrow, 11 to 1. It's the great gas and grocery giveaway from 94.7 WELK.
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4: Here's the Metro News AccuWeather forecast. Tonight, expect partly cloudy skies with a steady breeze and a low of 53. Tomorrow will bring partly sunny conditions with breezy periods along with a few showers in the afternoon. Look for a high of 76. Tomorrow night will be partly cloudy with a low of 56. As for Sunday, anticipate a mix of clouds and sun with a high of 81. Monday is expected to be cloudy and humid, featuring a couple of showers and a thunderstorm with a high of 78. For weather anytime, download the AccuWeather app. For Metro News, I'm meteorologist Jason Caterina.
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0: That is boys to men. Those boys are old men these days, but that's okay. 94.7 WELK. I'm one myself. Coming up, music from Phil Collins. Got some Bette Midler for you. And one from Ed Sheeran. Stay tuned. A lot of great stuff coming up for you. Hey, be sure and visit our friends at Smoke on the Water this weekend. Allegheny Highway, east of Elkins. They've got the freshest barbecue east of the Mississippi.
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How will I know? It's Whitney Houston on 94.7 WELK. We are into the 10 o'clock hour. I've got Jackson Brown, Somebody's Baby, coming up. Simply Red with If You Don't Know Me By Now. Right now is music from Niall Horan.

0: I like it simply red. 94.7 WELK. I am lining them up and knocking them down on a Friday night. I got Air Supply coming up. Music from Kim Wilde. And we'll do some Commodores for you, too. Hey, our own John Ellison, the boss man, is going to be at Camp Pioneer in Beverly tomorrow. The West Virginia Celtic Festival is going on. That's fun, games, food. Man, they do some cool stuff. John will be there broadcasting live from 10 until 1. That's at Camp Pioneer in Beverly tomorrow. The West Virginia Celtic Festival and Highland Games on 94.7 WELK.
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0: Classic hit from Lionel Richie with the Commodores, 94.7 WELK. I've got music from Louis Capaldi coming up. 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
3: Here's the Metro News AccuWeather forecast. Tonight, expect partly cloudy skies with a steady breeze and a low of 53. Tomorrow will bring partly sunny conditions with breezy periods along with a few showers in the afternoon. Look for a high of 76. Tomorrow night will be partly cloudy with a low of 56. As for Sunday, anticipate a mix of clouds and sun with a high of 81. Monday is expected to be cloudy and humid, featuring a couple of showers and a thunderstorm with a high of 78. For weather anytime, download the AccuWeather app. For Metro News, I'm meteorologist Jason Caterina.
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0: No doubt. Billy Joel, still rock and roll to me. 94.7 WELK. Three remote broadcasts tomorrow. Here's one for you. Joe Danger, broadcasting live. He's always somewhere. Randolph County Solid Waste Authority is having their tire recycling event. Now, you know, they do that out on the Beverly 5 lane, just past Bates Carpet and Furniture there. So remember, no more than 10 tires per vehicle, though. But that's a pretty good deal. 10 tires per vehicle that you can get rid of, get recycled just by bringing them out there. They're going to be there like 8 till 3, I believe. Joe will be on the air live from 10 until noon. And you know what? I understand they're going to be doing their electronics recycling next week. So we'll have more information on that coming up very soon. Here on 94.7 WELK.
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Taylor Dane coming up. Right now, it's Gautier.

0: 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It's Elkins' greatest hits. Roger in on a Friday night. If you're out and about tonight, as they say, and you're having a few, please do not get behind the wheel, all right? Make sure you've got a designated driver. Coming up, music from Paul Young. I've got some Dan and Shay with Justin Bieber and Toto 2. And Toto 2, 94.7 WELK.
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0: Toto on 94.7 WELK. Elkins' greatest hits cruising through your Friday evening. Music goes on all night long. Hootie and the Blowfish coming up. 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
2: Here's the Metro News AccuWeather forecast. Tonight, expect partly cloudy skies with a steady breeze and a low of 53. Tomorrow will bring partly sunny conditions with breezy periods along with a few showers in the afternoon. Look for a high of 76. Tomorrow night will be partly cloudy with a low of 56. As for Sunday, anticipate a mix of clouds and sun with a high of 81. Monday is expected to be cloudy and humid, featuring a couple of showers and a thunderstorm with a high of 78. For weather anytime, download the AccuWeather app. For Metro News, I'm meteorologist Jason Caterina.
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0: Eric Clapton, I hope you're feeling wonderful tonight. If you're feeling too wonderful, don't drive, all right? Make sure you got a designated driver. That's about it for me, folks. I want to remind you again, we're all over the place tomorrow. We're going to be at Angels Arsenal in Philippi. Not the same people everywhere, but we're going to be moving around. I believe Miss Melissa will be in Philippi with Angels Arsenal for the Great Gas and Grocery Giveaway. She'll be there from 11 until 1. Our John Ellison is going to be at Beverly at Camp Pioneer from 10 until 1 for the big Celtic Festival and Highland Games. And then Joe Danger is going to be on the road with the Randolph County Solid Waste Authority out on the 5 lane, just past Bates Carpet and Furniture for the big recycling event. It's tires, my friend, up to 10 tires per vehicle. So there you go. Very busy day tomorrow. That's going to do it for me. I will talk to you soon. Have a great weekend and be careful out there. 94.7 WELK.
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1: Here's the Metro News AccuWeather forecast. Overnight, we'll bring partly cloudy skies and a steady breeze with a low of 54. On Saturday, expect partly sunny conditions with breezy intervals and a chance of showers in the afternoon, reaching a high of 76. Saturday night will be partly cloudy with a low of 54. Sunday will feature a mix of clouds and sun with a high of 81. Monday is forecasted to be cloudy and humid with a possibility of showers and a heavy thunderstorm with a high of 78. For weather, anytime, download the AccuWeather app. For Metro News, I'm meteorologist Jason Katarina.
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1: Here's the Metro News AccuWeather forecast. Overnight, we'll bring partly cloudy skies and a steady breeze with a low of 54. On Saturday, expect partly sunny conditions with breezy intervals and a chance of showers in the afternoon, reaching a high of 76. Saturday night will be partly cloudy with a low of 54. Sunday will feature a mix of clouds and sun with a high of 81. Monday is forecasted to be cloudy and humid with a possibility of showers and a heavy thunderstorm with a high of 78. For weather, anytime, download the AccuWeather app. For Metro News, I'm meteorologist Jason Katarina.
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1: Here's the Metro News AccuWeather forecast. Overnight, we'll bring partly cloudy skies and a steady breeze with a low of 54. On Saturday, expect partly sunny conditions with breezy intervals and a chance of showers in the afternoon, reaching a high of 76. Saturday night will be partly cloudy with a low of 54. Sunday will feature a mix of clouds and sun with a high of 81. Monday is forecasted to be cloudy and humid with a possibility of showers and a heavy thunderstorm with a high of 78. For weather, anytime, download the AccuWeather app. For Metro News, I'm meteorologist Jason Caterina.

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1: Here's the Metro News AccuWeather forecast. Overnight, we'll bring partly cloudy skies and a steady breeze with a low of 54. On Saturday, expect partly sunny conditions with breezy intervals and a chance of showers in the afternoon, reaching a high of 76. Saturday night will be partly cloudy with a low of 54. Sunday will feature a mix of clouds and sun with a high of 81. Monday is forecasted to be cloudy and humid with a possibility of showers and a heavy thunderstorm with a high of 78. For weather, anytime, download the AccuWeather app. For Metro News, I'm meteorologist Jason Katarina.
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1: Here's the Metro News AccuWeather forecast. Overnight, we'll bring partly cloudy skies and a steady breeze with a low of 54. On Saturday, expect partly sunny conditions with breezy intervals and a chance of showers in the afternoon, reaching a high of 76. Saturday night will be partly cloudy with a low of 54. Sunday will feature a mix of clouds and sun with a high of 81. Monday is forecasted to be cloudy and humid with a possibility of showers and a heavy thunderstorm with a high of 78. For weather, anytime, download the AccuWeather app. For Metro News, I'm meteorologist Jason Katarina.
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1: Here's the Metro News AccuWeather forecast. Overnight, we'll bring partly cloudy skies and a steady breeze with a low of 54. On Saturday, expect partly sunny.

0: conditions with breezy intervals and a chance of showers in the afternoon, reaching a high of 76. Saturday night will be partly cloudy with a low of 54. Sunday will feature a mix of clouds and sun with a high of 81. Monday is forecasted to be cloudy and humid with a possibility of showers and a heavy thunderstorm with a high of 78. For weather, anytime, download the AccuWeather app. For Metro News, I'm meteorologist Jason Caterina.
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3: It's time now for our Community Issues Show. I'm Alan Coberly, your host, and today we have Joe Kowalski from the U.S. Forest Service. Good morning, Joe.
4: Good morning, Alan.
3: Glad to have you along on this Saturday.
4: Oh, it's good to be here, Alan. Thank you.
3: Well, we're going to be talking about the Monongalia National Forest, and I thought maybe to start off, how big is the forest?
4: So the Monongahela is a really large forest, over 900,000 acres. The exact acreage is a little bit of a moving target. We recently did add several hundred acres to the forest, but over 900,000.
3: Over 900,000. Wow, that's big.
4: It is.
3: I know growing up in the area, the basic thing I knew about the Forest Service is, one, I had a friend whose dad worked for the Forest Service, and two is Stewart's Park. Now, there's a whole lot more than just that little bit of the forest, correct?
4: There is. The forest extends from the northern extent of the forest. There's a small amount of acreage in Preston County and all the way south to down around White Sulphur Springs. So it is very long and stretched out along the mountain chain.
3: Now, I mentioned Stewart's Park. That, of course, that's where we went swimming all summer long. Mm-hmm. What other things are there to do? Because I'm finding out that there are things going on that I never knew, and I've lived here almost all my life.
4: Yeah, so for people that enjoy outdoor recreation, there's really something for everybody on the Monongahela. We have a lot of, our trail system is over 900 miles long, and much of that is multi-purpose trail, meaning that, you know, it's for multiple uses, either bikes or hikers. We also have some horse trail. And so hiking is really a big draw. We have 8 wilderness areas. And so each of those wilderness areas, to a certain extent, will have some level of trail system in them that people can go enjoy and enjoy the solitude of wilderness. We also have the Allegheny Trail, which is the longest trail in the state of West Virginia. Extends 317 miles, I think is the correct number. That runs through the forest. It also crosses some private and state land, but the Allegheny Trail is another great hiking opportunity. Biking is also another recreation activity that's very popular on the forest. We have a number of dedicated mountain bike trails in different areas on the forest. For example, about 45 minutes or an hour out of Elkins, you can be at the Mauer Basin Tract, which has stacked loop trails for mountain bike riding. Also recently opened down around Marlinton, West Virginia, is the Monday Lick Trail System, which is a great trail system for mountain biking. We also have horseback opportunities and are doing some improvements to horseback trail around Durban, West Virginia right now.
3: Now, I assume camping is also a possibility. Now, is it just campsites? Do you have locations people can rent out? How's that work?
4: We do, and we have a range. So depending on what your preference for camping is, whether you want to backpack in and camp in a tent in a wilderness area, we have that opportunity. We also have more slightly developed dispersed campsites where you can go on the forest and camp on the forest outside of a campground. And then we also have the developed campsites scattered across the forest, and they range in development. Some of those are going to have a vault toilet and maybe a water source, some don't, all the way up to, for example, Stewart Recreation Area outside of Elkins or Lake Sherwood down on the south end of the forest that have more developed sites, dump stations, electrical hookup, those kind of things that are more appropriate for camper trailers.
3: Now, let's say I want to come and do some camping. Can you drive a vehicle up into the forest?
4: You can. So the best way for a person to know where they can and can't drive is to go to our website and download our motor vehicle use map that has all of our road system on it that is open to motorized use, and that will let people know which roads they can drive on. And any of our designated campsites will be accessible by one of those roads.
3: Now, here's a question I have for you, something I learned about in the past 10 years or so. The station over there at Seneca Rocks that does all the education, can you talk about that just a little bit?
4: Yeah, Seneca Rocks Discovery Center is a fantastic facility that we have. I don't have a number for the total number of visitors that we get there annually, but it's very accessible. It's very popular. Of course, it's right there with a great view of Seneca Rocks itself. They have events going on throughout the year, and it's staffed with Forest Service people that can provide information about the forest activities that are going on, and just a really neat place to visit. We also have Cranberry Mountain Nature Center on the south end of the forest that you can access, which is directly across from the Highland Scenic Highway. And Cranberry Mountain does a lot of really neat events as well, and people can go to our website and find out more about those.
3: Well, Joe, thank you so much for coming in today, and hopefully I can have you back, and we can talk some more about some of the things about the forest. You know, it's a great place locally that people, if they don't want to travel on the roads, they can have some fun right here at home.
4: Absolutely, and go out and enjoy your public lands, and it's a great place to be.
3: And we've been speaking with Joe Koloski on WVRC Media.
2: And good Saturday morning, John Ellison checking in. It's time for Community Issues, and in studio once again this early morning hour, I have Randolph County Sheriff Rob Elbin. Good morning, Sheriff. Good to have you in studio this morning. How are you?
5: I'm good, John. Thanks for having me.
2: Yes, sir. And I know you got some details to bring us up to speed, so you take her and run with it.
5: Yeah, we've been looking for this lost fella, 82-year-old gentleman, Mr. Hedrick, and we've looked, have put a lot of resources into that case, follow-ups and different things, and trying to follow leads. We've worked that and used some new technology we have with our body cams. They have the ability to send ring cam footage, video footage into our body cams, and then we upload that and we can review that footage. And we actually put one of those little square links on there that for you to scan with your phone or whatever, and you can actually load that stuff up to us, and we can review it. And we've been doing that evening, night shifts and day shifts both, reviewing stuff that come in. And my guys were out working Thursday, had been following up on a lot of that case, and was talking at lunchtime about different areas that supposedly the vehicle was seen. And my captain took it upon himself after he heard one of the locations down around the Ferguson Road. He knows the area very intimately from years ago, and knows all the roads and all the stuff, and he took it on himself just to go down there and start looking around and come on Mr. Hedrick's vehicle up on an old log road. It's called the Harding Road, I believe, but it's like a cow path almost. And there was a gate out there, and he drove up and was going to at least go to the gate as far as he could go, and actually come up on Mr. Hedrick's vehicle, realized then he had a scene, and started calling for backup from the guys, and we all went in there and recovered Mr. Hedrick's body down over the bank. And it looks just looks like a bad situation for a gentleman that had dementia, got out somewhere and didn't know where he was at, and unfortunately didn't end well the way we wanted it to. So I don't know what to say other than condolences to his family. Right. You know, we put a lot of time and effort in this case trying to find him and hoping for the best results. And right. I knew every day that passed, the odds went down that right. things were going to be end up good. But we had put out Mr. Hedrick in NCIC, which is a national thing for if law enforcement was to pull that vehicle over or anything like that, or they found it abandoned somewhere, that would have come back as a hit from us, where there's more information provided. And then we also run him through the West Virginia Fusion Center, which is linked out to multiple states. And so we had all kind of resources out, you know, and sending things out for him. Right. Sorry about that. But that phone never stops. But we'd had all that resource stuff out, and it just didn't end the way we wanted to. And honestly, I'd say I didn't clock it, but he was about 4 miles from home.
6: Oh, wow.
5: For where he'd been living. So it's just one of those situations that we have to take care of and deal with. And like I said, condolences to the family. We were hoping for better situation on this one.
6: Sure, sure. Well, Sheriff, and you know, like you said, what do you say? I mean, and I pray, and you know, I think about your men out here and women that's doing this, and the weight that carries. So, you know, everybody has to go home at the end of the day, and you know, we want to keep that family in our thoughts and prayers. That's a tough one, but thank you for doing your job.
5: And, yes, sir. You're welcome. And there was one thing that was, I put a Facebook post out saying that, you know, we had found him, and it was an unofficial at this point, because the medical examiner has to give the final determination based on his medical and dental records and things like that.
6: Sure.
5: And that'll be the final word on this deal, but I'm not going to post something out there about finding him.
6: Sure.
5: if I'm not pretty sure. So based on evidence at the scene and things we found we're very confident that this is Mr. Hedrick, and he had no ID or anything on him when he left, so there was nothing like that to be able to pull out of his pocket or do anything with. So based on evidence at the scene that we found and vehicle and you know, things like that, we're confident this is Mr. Hedrick, and we're just waiting on the official version from the medical examiner.
6: Sure. Well, thank you, Sheriff. I appreciate you taking the time to come in and to bring the listeners up to speed on what's happening here in the county, and, you know, Godspeed, and thank you for doing what you do.
5: You're welcome, sir. Thank you.
6: All right. Well, we'll talk to you again this time next week. You stay safe and put the ribbon on it.
5: Just slow down. We just need people to slow down. The five lane's hot. And I'm as fast as I could turn and start up the five lane, I'd catch another one the other day. Wow. It's just, and we're not talking about 5 or 6 miles over. We're talking about 10 or 15 miles over. It's just too much on that. You know how that five lane is.
6: Yeah.
5: And it's not just the five lane. It's all over the county, you know, our jurisdiction. And now with the new road opening up to Parsons, it's a hot. It's a freeway out there.
6: Yeah, well, be safe. And
5: thank
6: like
5: you.
6: The sheriff said, you guys take your time, slow down, and maybe leave a little bit earlier and take us along with you, and we'll get you there safely.
5: Yes, sir.
6: All right, we'll see you next week, Sheriff. Randolph County Sheriff Rob Elbin in studio this morning, and we sure appreciate his men and women and what they do. If you see them out, thank them for what they do and for what they bring to our community. We'll get back into it in moments with WVRC Media.
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9: And coming up on the show today.
10: Oh, you mean coming up today?
9: Yes, coming up on the show. The incredible time machine takes us back to Rocky III, in which I will take Clubber Lang's place.
10: Oh, yeah, you gonna take Clubber Lang's place, right.
9: We'll also go back with the 70s trivia game and our morning roundtable, the entire crew of the show. And Then There Was That. 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
10: Don't you turn that dial, because we're going to have a show for you.
11: We sure are, Bernard. Y'all keep it right here.
9: And Then There Was That.

is ABBA as we reel in the years from the 70s. Thanks for listening. My name is Sonny Hollywood Chase, and you're listening to the Best of 70s show called And Then There Was That. Whether you live through the decade or just like the music, we're glad to have you on board. Here's Steely Dan.

Bob Welch, Sentimental Lady. From the early 70s with folk rock and the hippie influence to the later 70s and Discomania. We've got it all each week with our show called And Then There Was That. Heard across the nation by good folks like you, and we welcome you in to the best of the 70s. Here's David Bowie, Space Oddity.

0: You know, as I was growing up considering careers, I was frightened of heights and very claustrophobic, so being an astronaut was kind of out of the question. Coming up next, we'll go back to Rocky III and the Incredible Time Machine, and it's next.
1: Traveling at warp speed. We'll be right back with more than Then There Was That with Sunny Hollywood Chase.

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0: And then there was that with Sunny Hollywood Chase.
2: Back on the program with the mayor and Bernard as we go back in the incredible time machine to Rocky III, uh-huh. And I take the place of Clubber Lang.
3: You can't take the place of no Clubber Lang. You?
2: Yes, I
3: oh, for crying
2: challenge
3: out loud.
2: Rocky to
3: that's ridiculous.
2: A heavyweight bout.
3: That's ridiculous.
1: It is ridiculous.
2: Well, you know what? It's a fantasy.
3: Yeah, it'd be a fantasy, yeah, all right.
2: Come on.
3: But yeah.
2: Get with the program.
3: I am with the program.
2: Without further ado, we're going to climb inside the incredible time machine on the show called
3: And Then It Was That.
4: Thank you all for coming out today, you know.
5: Hey, Balboa, you're a paper champion.
4: Hey, you should watch your mouth, you know.
5: Hey, why don't you fight me? Let's see who the real champion is.
4: Hey, you shouldn't be.
5: I'll bet you a pretty woman yearns for a real man.
4: Hey, yo, why don't you leave Adrian out of this, huh?
5: Hey, woman, why don't you bring your pretty little self up to my apartment tonight, and I'll show you what a real man can do.
6: Dead meat.
5: Do what?
6: Pity the fool that tries to steal my lines.
5: Oh, let go of me. Oh, that hurts. Help. Help.
4: Hey, yo, I'm going to break your mouth, you know.
5: Oh,
6: I told you,
5: help.
6: Dead meat.

1975 and Paul McCartney. Listen to what the man said. My name is Sonny Hollywood Chase, and each week our Best of 70 show travels nationwide to shine a little light on an exciting day.

1973, the Doobie Brothers and Jesus Is Just All Right. I'll second that. Here is Leo Sayer as we get ready for the 70s trivia game. On the way, coming up in moments, the Mayor versus Bernard. Round 24.

0: today will be no different. The Mayor versus Bernard in 70s Trivia coming up next.
1: Just thought I'd let you know, you're listening to the greatest 70s show ever. And then there was that with your host, Sunny Hollywood Chase. He'll be right back.
2: Trivia.
1: Coming back.
2: Trivia.
1: Coming at you.
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3: And Alex.
5: Hey, Alex, how did the interview go?
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0: And as we get ready for the 70s trivia game, we should tell you that these folks were all born in the year 1972. That is our featured year, by the way. Gwyneth Paltrow, Scott Peterson, Johnny Lee Miller, and Ben Affleck, all born in the year 1972. And with that, here's Mary London to give us our intro and get started on the 70s trivia game.
1: And now it's time for the 70s trivia show with your host with the most, Sunny Hollywood Chase.
0: Thank you very much. As we said, the year's 1972, the mayor versus Bernard, and one of these things did not

0: happened in the year 1972. You ready, gang?
1: Oh, we ready.
0: Okay, the Munich Olympics terrorist attack happened. 5 White House operatives were arrested for burglarizing the office of the Democratic National Committee.
1: They got
0: Mark
1: caught.
0: Spitz, an American swimmer, won a record 7 gold medals in the Summer Olympics. And finally, a UFO landed on the White House lawn, prompting then-President Richard Nixon to say, I don't care what they say on Mars. I am not a crook. All right, which one of those things did not happen?
2: I'm going to say that UFO didn't land on the White House lawn, Sonny.
0: Oh, oh no. My gosh. Ladies and gentlemen, the mayor has actually won the 70s trivia game.
1: That's because I didn't say nothing.
0: Be with us again next week for another exciting episode of 70s

Al Green. Here I am, baby. Each week, our Best of 70s show travels nationwide to shine a little light on an exciting decade. Here's a little Southern rock for you. The Outlaws. Hurry on down, sundown. 1977 was the year. Hit it, boys.

0: Albert Hammond, Never Rains in California from 1973. My name is Sonny Hollywood Chase, and coming up, we're going to take a little close look here. Let me read this here. We're going to take a close look at a group that was monumental in the disco era in the 70s and did not get enough credit. Can you guess who that is?
1: Well, heck, I'm curious. How about you?
0: I was just handed that to read. I have no idea. It's coming up.
1: We'll be right back.
2: The U.S. Navy has been reporting news of alien spacecraft. 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The aliens are coming. The aliens are coming. 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
8: Time now for a look at an American R&B funk and soul music group composed of five Cape Verdean American brothers born and raised in Providence, Rhode Island. They would later move to New Bedford, Massachusetts. They were inducted into the Rhode Island Music Hall of Fame in 2014. Can you guess who we're talking about?
9: You know, I am totally baffled, Sonny.
8: Don't ask me. Well, 1975 turned out to be their most successful year with a top 40 pop album in the city. The number 25 hit, Remember What I Told You to Forget, and their biggest hit, the top 10 smash, It Only Takes a Minute. Now you gotta know who we're talking about.
9: Oh, Tavares, man. Yeah, that's right, Tavares.
8: Here is Tavares, who played a big part in Saturday Night Fever, right here.
9: See if y'all remember this hit.

Yeah. This from a guy who spends half his life mispronouncing. See, you're so flustered, Mayor. Here's Santana. Everybody's everything. The year was 1970.

The lovely and talented Dionne Warwick from 1979, and I'll never fall in love again. Thanks for listening. My name is Sonny Hollywood Chase. You're listening to the Best of 70s show called In There Was That. Whether you lived through the decade or just like the music, we're glad to have you on board.

0: 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The whole crew gathers around. 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
9: From the Doobie Brothers to the Bee Gees, this is the greatest 70s show ever. And then there was that with your host, Sonny Hollywood Chase.
10: Oh, I want to tell you, it's good. Real good.
11: Back on the show with the mayor, Bernard, Jimmy, and our security guard, Oscar.
10: Hey, what are we going to talk about, Mr. Hollywood?
12: Hey, I know. Do you read all them Bigfoot magazines I see on the coffee table in the reception area, Mr. Hollywood?
11: Well, no, not all of them, no.
12: Oh, wait a minute. You read most of them? You're a Bigfoot UFO paranormal fanatic.
11: Wow. Well, if you got something to say, Bernard, spit it out.
12: I think I just said it.
13: I scared of Bigfoot.
11: Oscar, I really don't think we have any Bigfoots around here.
13: But if we did, I can't rightly say I'd want to see one.
12: Oh, Oscar, you scared of your darn shatter.
13: But I ain't scared of you.
11: Careful, Mayor. You don't want to cross over that line.
12: I ain't scared of you, Oscar, even if you're 6'8".
13: 10. I'm 6'10".
11: All right, guys, all right. You know, have you guys seen the shows where a bunch of these guys go looking for Bigfoot?
12: Bunch of rednecks on a Friday night. Is that what you're talking about?
11: The TV shows.
12: Hey, I've seen them, Mr. Chase.

0: They ain't never caught one yet. All you see is a bunch of men in the dark with flashlights traipsing around the dark with cameras on trees.
1: Hey, we could do that.
2: You know what? We could. And think of the money we could get. Sonny Chase and the entire And Then There Was That crew go hunting Bigfoot this Saturday at 8.
3: Mr. Chase.
2: Yes, Oscar.
3: I'm scared of the dark.
2: Oh, for crying out loud. All right, then look, you stay here. You do the show while we film our new TV program. How about that?
3: Mr. Chase.
2: Jiminy Christmas. What is it now, Oscar?
3: I'm scared of talking in a microphone.
2: Oscar, it's a wonder you had enough courage to be born.
3: My mama had to do a cesarean section.
2: All together now. We...

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1: 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My name is Sonny Hollywood Chase. The show is called And Then There Was That. Here's Eighth Day, and she's not just another woman. She

0: Latin and Tennille. 70s, definitely their decade. More of And Then There Was That coming up next. Don't touch that dial.
1: It's all good, and we'll be right back. Sunny Hollywood Chase.
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9: Back on the show, And Then There Was That. Whoops, there's the telephone. Let's grab this. Sonny Chase, hello.
10: Hi, this is your former president calling, and I want to tell you that I did live through the 70s, and I'm enjoying this program.
9: Well, I appreciate that, sir. Hold on one second. Sonny Chase, hello.
10: I want to tell you something. You're a great American, and I'm a former president, too, and I'm enjoying this program.
9: I got you both on the phone. This is great. We could have a debate.
10: George and I don't debate anymore. We travel around together.
9: Well, I guess that's good.
10: He's a great American. I'm a great American. You're a great American.
9: And all God's children have great Americans.
10: Hey, what? I didn't understand that.

name Sonny Hollywood Chase. From the early 70s with folk rock and the hippie influence to the later 70s and disco mania, we've got it all each week right here. Thanks for listening.

Name of the group is The Fuzz. I love you for so many reasons. Sunny Hollywood Chase saying goodbye until next week. Remember this. Stay positive. Get the negative people out of your life. You do not need them.

0: Thanks for listening to the greatest 70s show ever. And Then There Was That with Sunny Hollywood Chase.
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6: What does Sweden remind you of first? Vikings? Volvos? Beautiful blondes? Or maybe one of the world's most popular recording acts, like the two-man, two-woman group whose latest hit moves up four notches this week to number 33? How about ABBA? And Does Your Mother Know?

Tampa on AT40 at number 33, moving up 4 second week on the chart with Does Your Mother Know? The leader of this next group has played behind such superstars as The Temptations, Stevie Wonder, LaBelle, and Boz Scaggs. This week, versatile Ray Parker takes his own band, Radio, up 7 notches to number 32 with

0: You can't change that. Last week at 39, this week at 32. That's by radio. We're counting down on AT40 to a very sweet and gentle woman who gets very tough when animals are mistreated. At age 9, she physically stopped a man from whipping his horse, and 20 years later, threatened to punish an entire nation because a few fishermen were killing dolphins. Details and her latest hit are coming up.
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0: 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At number 31 this week, debuting, is Poco. 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

0: The group is Poco on American Top 40. They come in at number 31 with the fourth of five debut tunes in the countdown this week. It's called Heart of the Night.
1: Number 30.
0: Well, here is the highest debuting song of the week. Billboard brings it into our countdown at number 30. It's by Scotsman Jerry Rafferty, who now has his third solo hit. He calls it Days Gone Down.

highest debuting song of the week on AT40, coming in at number 30, Jerry Rafferty and Days Gone Down. This is Casey Kasem on American Top 40 in Hollywood, and now we're up to the song by that sweet and gentle woman who gets tough whenever she sees animals being mistreated. As far back as her childhood days in Australia, Olivia Newton-John can remember sticking up for defenseless animals. She was only 9 years old when she saw a man whipping his horse. Well, little Olivia snatched the whip away from the guy and wouldn't give it back. Then, last year, you probably read or heard that Olivia canceled a whole concert tour in Japan to protest the slaughtering of dolphins there. The dolphins had been swimming close to the island of Iki, and some Japanese fishermen had been luring them close to shore and killing them because the dolphins were interfering with the fishing. Well, as Olivia brought worldwide attention to the problem, the Japanese government promised to do something about it. So, Olivia rescheduled a concert tour in Japan, and she donated $20,000 of the proceeds to a Japanese fund to help save the dolphins. And the Japanese government is conscientiously trying to solve the problem. It all came about because this sweet and gentle lady gets tough when animals are mistreated. Moving down to number 29, here's Olivia Newton-John.

0: Olivia Newton-John, one of 10 foreign acts in our countdown this week in American Top 40, falling from number 11 to number 29 with Deeper Than the Night. 28 big ones to number one, and we're counting them down.
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ET40 originates in Hollywood. I'm Casey Kasem. Here's English superstar Peter Frampton, who began hitting the American charts 3 years ago. This is his sixth top 40 hit. Remember these? Show Me the Way, Baby I Love Your Way, Do You Feel Like We Do, I'm In You, Signed, Sealed, and Delivered, and this one at number 28 is his latest, I Can't Stand It No More.

0: Frampton, and I can't stand it no more. Last week at 36, this week at 28. Second week on the chart for the British superstar. We're counting down to a popular rock band who once played a joke on a concert audience. But the audience didn't get it and booed them right off the stage. That story and their latest hit are coming up.
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0: Once a week with AT40, and you know where your favorite songs are in the national music scene. This week, those two songwriters from Philadelphia continue to climb up the survey with their own song, moving up eight notches to number 27. Here's McFadden and Whitehead, Ain't No Stopping Us Now.

McFadden and Whitehead. Their first hit song, now at number 27, a recent number one soul song, Ain't No Stopping Us Now. This is Casey Kasem on American Top 40 in Hollywood, and now we're up to the song by that rock band who like to pull tricks and funny stunts at their concerts, and they pulled off one so well, the audience booed them right off the stage. This was the time 3 years ago in Copenhagen, Denmark, when this seven-man group disguised themselves in wild makeup and glitter costumes. They had the PA announcer introduce them as Charlie Killam and the Clumps, and they trooped out on stage as their own opening act. Well, the audience took them at their word, and they didn't recognize the headliners through all the glitter and the makeup. They listened politely to this warm-up band's first number, even though it was just awful. But when the group segued into a second song, the audience started booing. They hadn't paid their money to watch some second-rate hot dogs in glitter suits. They wanted the main act, the headliners, Dr. Hook. And they booed Charlie Killam and the Clumps right off stage. So the Clumps quickly wiped off their makeup and put on their regular Dr. Hook clothing and went back on stage as Dr. Hook. To a great ovation. Then, toward the end of the concert, Dr. Hook let the audience in on the joke. Group leader Ray Sawyer left the stage, put on the glitter costume again, and came back out. Now the Danish audience caught on. They realized they'd been fooled. But they loved it, and they howled their approval. Well, Dr. Hook's latest hit moves up seven notches this week to number 26, and they aren't fooling anybody. We know.

0: Gotta watch her eyes, gotta watch every move she makes when you're in love with a beautiful woman. Dr. Hook at number 26 in the countdown and moving up. A listener in Ohio wants to know who has had the most top 10 hits in the rock era without ever hitting number one. Well, would you believe that an American rock band in a 2.5-year period hit the top 10 a total of 9 times without making number one? Possibly the most frustrating chart career in history. Details coming up.
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3: This is Casey in Hollywood. 3 weeks from now, American Top 40 gets down and boogies with a survey of the 40 top hits of the disco era. Our exclusive countdown to the 40 biggest songs to hit in American discos and on the pop charts. You've got 3 weeks to get in the mood, and this song ought to help. It's the Village People at number 25.

0: Number 25, falling from 17 with In the Navy. This is Casey on American Top 40 in Hollywood. And now let's answer the question about tough luck on the charts. The letter's from Brian Howard in Parma, Ohio. And this is his question. What group has had the most top 10 records in the rock era without a number one? Well, if anybody hears a few radios clicking off in the San Francisco area, it's because the members of the group would rather not be reminded of how often they did hit the top 10 without ever reaching number one. You see, it wasn't just three or four top 10 records they had, or five or six, or even seven or eight. This group made the top 10 a total of 9 times without hitting the top spot. Starting in the summer of 1969, in a span of just 2.5 years, they had 9 top 10 smashes. But none of them made it to number one. And for this great rock and roll band of the late 60s and early 70s, Creedence Clearwater Revival, this statistic has got to rank as one of the most frustrating in history. And there's your answer. Creedence Clearwater has had more top 10 singles, 9 of them, without hitting number one, than any other recording act in the rock and roll era. Brian, thanks for your letter. And now, on with the countdown.
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0: John Stewart moves up 6. Third week on the chart with Gold.

21-year-old Jon Stewart, his first American Top 40 solo hit at number 24 this week, third week on the chart. It's called Gold as the countdown rolls on.

This is Casey Kasem, counting them down in Hollywood on AT40, and this next song in the survey is by a group led by a pair of brothers from the Netherlands, where they studied classical piano. Well, this week they move up six notches to number 23 with some classical rock and roll. Here's Van Halen and Dance the Night Away.

The group is Van Halen. Their fourth week on the chart, they move up six to number 23 with Dance the Night Away. Now from the AT40 archives. Another of the number one songs of the 70s. We're up to July 1974, and this was the 104th number one record of the decade. Rock the Boat by the Hughes Corporation.

0: weekly review of all the number one songs of the 70s from the AT40 archives of July 1974. That was the Hughes Corporation with Rock the Boat, the 104th number one record of the decade. This is American Top 40 in Hollywood, California, and we're counting down the most popular songs in the 50 states. I'm Casey Kasem. We'll continue with this survey of the week's biggest hits in just a moment. Don't go away.
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3: Here's a song that peaked at number 16 last week. Now it falls to 22. It's by Styx, and it's called Renegade.
4: Oh.

6 at number 22 on American Top 40, falling from 16 with Renegade. Well, now, here's a singer who told us recently that even though he doesn't smoke, curse, or eat candy, he doesn't want to be thought of as all that pure. He says he likes his brandy. So, 3 out of 4 isn't bad. This week, Roger Vidouris' first hit moves up the chart 2 more notches to number 21. It's called

Electric Light Orchestra moving up to number 20, third week on the chart. They're up 5 this week with Shine a Little Love. This is Casey Kasem on American Top 40 in Hollywood. And now, the story of that American group that's as big in Japan now as the Beatles were here in the 60s. But they've never had a hit in the United States until now. The band is called Cheap Trick. Four men from the Midwest who've worked for years as an opening act but not a headliner here in the U.S. Their albums have sold only modestly, and the band has never had a hit single. Not here in the U.S., but in Japan, the career of Cheap Trick is a whole other story. Every single they've released in the past 3 years has gone to Japan's top 5. Their albums are million sellers. And when they tour Japan? Well, when Cheap Trick toured Japan last year, its appearances made headlines in local newspapers. Music Life magazine, the Japanese equivalent of Rolling Stone, devoted an entire issue to Cheap Trick alone. And when the band's Tokyo concert was announced, the response was so heavy that the Budokan Arena's phone lines were actually blown out. And there hasn't been much of that kind of hysteria since the Beatles toured America 13 years ago. This week, Cheap Trick begins to bring some of that music back home. Moving up 5 notches to number 19, here they are with their first American hit, I Want You to Want Me.

0: Recorded live in Japan at number 19, moving up 5, Cheap Trick and their first American hit record, I Want You to Want Me. 18 big ones to number 1 and we're counting them down.
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8: Good Saturday morning, John Ellison checking in at the 4th annual West Virginia Celtic Festival and Highland Games. 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Now, I'm starting a little bit early. I want to get the word out, tell a friend, tell a neighbor. We're set up at Camp Pioneer. Looks like opening ceremonies and announcements began there at 9 o'clock. 10:30 or 11, we've got the West Virginia Highland Dancers taking a stage, and at 11:30, the Lincoln County Cloggers. So there you go, man. Lots of stuff happening. 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Good stuff. 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The West Virginia Celtic Festival and Highland Games happening right now. 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Come see.
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David Naughton on American Top 40 at number 18. He moves up two with a song, Making It. The countdown continues as we get closer to the number one song in the USA. Here's a tune that peaked at number 5 for 3 weeks in a row, then fell to 13 last week, this week down to 17. It's Wings and Good Night Tonight.

0: McCartney. He wrote it, he produced it, he sings it. It's Wings and Goodnight Tonight, survey song number 17. Coming up on American Top 40, a not very long distance dedication from a swimming team in Ohio to itself.
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0: Every week, American Top 40 is heard in the 50 states and around the world on great radio stations like WTRX Flint, Michigan, WDRQ Detroit, Michigan, and WINE Danbury, Connecticut. The song at number 16, fifth week on the chart, The Doobie Brothers and Minute by Minute.

The Doobie Brothers at number 16 in our countdown of the 40 biggest hits in the USA this week with Minute by Minute. Well, now on AT40, the not very long distance dedication from the swimming team in Toledo, Ohio, to itself. Actually, the letter is from one member of the team, a girl named Barbie, and she writes, "Dear Casey, this isn't like other stories you've received in the past. Nevertheless, it's one I'm proud of and one I'd like you to hear. I've been swimming on a team at a public pool in Ohio for 4 years. Each year, I grew to love each member of the team more and more and treated them like my own family. Our only problem was that we couldn't win the city championship. Every summer, we'd work our hardest, but still the trophy would go to another team from another swimming pool. Soon, all our work became futile, and our staff was even laughed at because our team was so easy to beat. Then, this last summer, things began to change. We became stronger and faster than we'd ever been, and the day of the championship, we took the trophy home. To some, it may seem insignificant, but to me, it was a momentous victory. We didn't have to hold our heads down anymore because we worked and we won. Casey, would you please play We Are the Champions for the Highland Park Swim Team? Because sometimes you have to lose before you can win. Much love, Barbie, Toledo, Ohio." Okay, Barbie, your team earned this dedication. You are the champions.

the Champions by Queen, an AT-40 dedication from Barbie in Toledo, Ohio, to the losing swim team that finally won after 4 years of trying. Coming up in 3 weeks, right after 4th of July, is AT-40's special countdown of the 40 top hits of the disco era. We've made a survey of all the hits on the pop singles chart that have also been hits in America's discotheques, and we ranked them the 40 biggest. Those are the records we'll be dancing to as we count them down right here on American Top 40, 3 weeks from now. Here at number 15 in our countdown, Disco Nights by GQ.

0: EQ's been around for 10 weeks with that tune. Now at number 15, falling 3, it's called Disco Nights as the countdown continues, headed for number 1.
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8: Good Saturday morning. John Ellison checking back in Camp Pioneer, Beverly, West Virginia. It is the 4th annual Celtic Festival and Highland Games. It started yesterday, and man, it is on right now. Gates opened early this morning, opening ceremonies and announcements, and all the sponsors, the people that make this happen, that took place at 9 a.m. on the main stage. Now, 10:30 to 11, we got the West Virginia Highland Dancers entertaining us, and from 11 to 11:30, it's the Lincoln County Clogger. So make sure you check that out. 11:30 to 12, Blessing of the Haggis. I hope I'm saying that right. If not, I do sincerely beg your pardon. And it looks like 1 o'clock will be the next scheduled event. That'll be the Ladies Haggis Toss. So lots of stuff happening. I see hula hoop sessions in here. We've got Appalachian Cloggers coming up. We've got the Pretty Pet Parade coming up and the Pretty Pet Show. That's all here today. Camp Pioneer for the 4th Annual Celtic Festival and Highland Games. Come see us. We're here to 1 o'clock. The event's all day.
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3: 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My name's Casey Kasem. American Top 40 originates in Hollywood. The song at number 14 falls from number 9. It's the Jacksons and Shake Your Body Down to the Ground.

0: 40 after five consecutive weeks in the top 10. They fall from number 9 to number 14 with Shake Your Body Down to the Ground.
1: Number 13.
0: Well, here are the boys from Bad Company. Paul Rogers, Nick Ralphs, Boz Burrell, and Simon Kirk. They move up another notch to lucky number 13 with Rock and Roll

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0: This is Casey Kasem in Hollywood. You know, this next artist hasn't been touring the country promoting his latest album because he's been touring the country playing the lead role in a stage production of Grease. Here's actor-singer Rex Smith. He moves up three to number 12 with You Take My...

0: Atlanta-born Rex Smith. He's 25 years old, makes his home in New York City. He's at number 12 with his first hit called You Take My Breath Away. I'm Casey Kasem. This is American Top 40 in Hollywood, USA. We're counting down the most popular songs in America, and we'll continue with our survey of this week's biggest hits in just a moment. Stay right there.
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4: Good Saturday morning. John Ellison checking in with WVRC Media. We're at Camp Pioneer, the 4th annual West Virginia Celtic Festival and Highland Games underway. It started last night. It splashed over into today. And as you can hear in the background, we've got some Celtic music playing. We've got the sweet aroma of food that's almost intoxicating floating in the airwaves. Opening ceremonies were at 9 o'clock. We've got some activities happening here in a little bit. We got the Highland dancers taking the stage for entertainment. We've also got the Lincoln County Cloggers coming up here in a little bit. So a day full of activities. If you've never been a part of this, make sure you take in this way of life and this culture. Check out the clans. They'll do some research for you. You might find out your family was in somehow, some way a part of this. So pretty interesting to say the least, and I'm blessed to be a part of it here as we broadcast live for WVRC Media. I'm John Ellison, Camp Pioneer. We're here to run the events all day. It's the 4th annual West Virginia Celtic Festival and Highland Games. Come see us.
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0: 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We're up to July 1974, and this was Billboard's 105th number one record of the decade, Rock Your Baby by George McRae.

0: review of all the number one songs of the 70s from the AT40 archives of July 1974. That was George McRae with Rock Your Baby, the 105th number one record of the decade.
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3: Good Saturday morning. John Ellison checking in with WVRC Media. We're at Camp Pioneer, the fourth annual West Virginia Celtic Festival and Highland Games underway. It started last night. It splashed over into today. And as you can hear in the background, we've got some Celtic music playing. We've got the sweet aroma of food that's almost intoxicating floating in the airwaves. Opening ceremonies were at 9 o'clock. We've got some activities happening here in a little bit. We got the Highland dancers taking the stage for entertainment. We've also got the Lincoln County Cloggers coming up here in a little bit. So a day full of activities. If you've never been a part of this, make sure you take in this way of life and this culture. Check out the clans. They'll do some research for you. You might find out your family was in somehow, some way a part of this. So pretty interesting to say the least, and I'm blessed to be a part of it here as we broadcast live for WVRC Media. I'm John Ellison, Camp Pioneer. We're here to run the events all day. It's the fourth annual West Virginia Celtic Festival and Highland Games. Come see us.
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0: And now as we continue our countdown of the 40 biggest hits in the country, I'd like to welcome four new stations to the American Top 40 family. KDIX, Dickinson, North Dakota. 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Very happy to have you with us. And on we go.
1: Number 11.
0: The songwriting credits on this next hit read Summer, Sedano, Hokanson, and Esposito. The Summer is Donna, of course, and Sedano, Hokanson, and Esposito are the trio called Brooklyn Dream who sang behind Donna on Heaven Knows. This song they wrote together is called Bad Girls from Donna's album of the same name. And it's the biggest upward mover in the 40 this week. Up 7.

0: Donna Summer's second week on the chart, already at number 11 with Bad Girls, moving up 17 notches. Coming up once again, our story on American Top 40 of the man whose drive to become a star was so strong that to make his first demo record, he took his wife's life savings and headed for the studio 175 miles away on foot.
1: The hits from coast to coast, American
0: Number 10, with the first of the 10 hottest records in the USA, Earth, Wind & Fire teaming up with The Emotions and Boogie Wonderland.

Earth, Wind, and Fire with The Emotions at number 10, moving up 9 big notches with Boogie Wonderland. This is Casey Kasem on American Top 40 in Hollywood, and now we're up to that smash by the artist whose desire to make it in the business was so strong that to cut his first demo, he took his wife's life savings and set out on a 350-mile round trip on foot. This is the story I told you when his previous hit was on the charts a couple of months ago. Back in the early 60s, Herbert Feimster was serving a hitch with the Navy in Providence, Rhode Island, all the time dreaming of someday becoming a recording star. Well, Herb heard about a studio in New York City where he could have a demo recorded for $250. And he knew he had to get there because his only chance of being auditioned by producers and record companies was with a demo tape. So Herb borrowed his wife's life savings, $250, and started off for New York City, walking. He did get a ride or two, but he told us, "I walked most of the way, and when I got back from New York, I had so many blisters on my feet that my wife had to take care of me." Well, that demo tape didn't open any door for Herb Feimster, but it was that desire and determination to make it, coupled with his talent, that carried him to the success he's enjoyed as Herb Fame of Peaches and Herb. This week, their number one smash is at number 9. Here's Reunited.

0: Peaches and Herb, they've been in the top 10 for 10 consecutive weeks. Four of those weeks at number one. This week, they come in at number nine with Reunited. Eight big ones to number one and counting them down.
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7: Good Saturday morning, John Allison Shake. And once again, we are at the 4th Annual West Virginia Celtic Festival in Highland Games. You can hear the music playing in the background. It's a great day. Cloudy skies, blue skies. If you're within the sound of my voice, please come out and check out this wonderful, wonderful event. Now, we're at Camp Pioneer. It started yesterday. We was lucky enough to catch Tim Ferguson. Man, he's a busy guy, setting all this up and getting everything organized and people where they're supposed to be. And it is absolutely working, that's for sure. So we was lucky to talk to Tim yesterday morning. Myself and Joe Danger both had him on. And it was good to talk to him and get a little lowdown on what's happening. We've got the Clan Villages set up. That's open to the public as of 9:15 this morning. The Storytellers are in the AG building. We've got the bands playing at the Dakin Arena. And I'm going to be here till 1 o'clock broadcasting live. So we started a little bit early this morning. We want folks to know, so tell a friend, tell a neighbor. It's the 4th Annual West Virginia Celtic Festival and Highland Games happening right now. Camp Pioneer in Beverly.
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2: Joe Danger out and about. Finally, they let me out of that little tiny studio. And I'm out here on the Beverly Five, laying along with Clark Martin. Clark, tell everybody, what is going on here today? You got trucks backed up all the way up the Five Lane.
3: All the way up the Five Lane. Joe, the Randolph County Solid Waste Authority is holding their annual tire recycling event. And, of course, this is where we try to get as many tires out of the hills and hollows and put them where they belong in a recycling center. And, of course, that is just down the road in Weston.
2: Now, the deal is they can bring so many tires. Let's cover the rules here.
3: Yeah, right now what we're asking for at 10 tires only is what we want on that. And, of course, make sure you have your driver's license with you because we've got to make sure everything matches up, so to speak. And this is going to be going on until 3 o'clock this afternoon. So if you're running a little bit behind, you still have plenty of time to try to get back up here before we close the doors at 3 o'clock.
2: We're going to talk to you a little bit more here in just a few minutes about this. Come on out and drop those tires off. Like you said, only 10 per vehicle. And that's about the only rule you got going here today. So come out and see us. I'm on the Beverly Five Lane.
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5: This is Casey in Hollywood, and this 40-year-old singer has just been quietly turning out one hit after another during the past 3 years, both pop and country. It's Kenny Rogers climbing 2 steps to number 8 with the number 1 country song this week, She Believes in Me.

Believes in Me. Survey song number 8. It moves up a couple of notches, and it's Kenny Rogers' latest on American Top 40. Number 7. Ricky Lee Jones moves up a notch, second week in the top 10 with Chucky's In Love.

0: Ricky Lee Jones on American Top 40. Her first hit record is now at number 7 in the countdown, moving up one, and it's called Chuck E's In Love. A listener in Hawaii wants to know if any professional athlete has ever hit the top 40. Well, no major leaguer from any sport ever reached the top 40. But one of the most popular baseball sluggers of all time, a star of the New York Yankees, once hit the Hot 100 with singer Teresa Brewer. Details and a piece of that record are coming up.
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7: Johnny back in with you once again from Camp Pioneer. 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So all kinds of stuff happening. We've got the Lincoln Cloggers. They're going to be doing their thing. And there is a day full of activity, food, fun, culture, a way of life, and music that is off the chart. Now, it started yesterday. It splashed over into the day, and the day is the big day. Now, all the bands take the field at noon. 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And, man, I'm telling you what, there's nothing like it, guys. 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We're set up until 1. This is an all-day into the evening event. It's the 4th annual West Virginia Celtic Festival in Highland Games. Camp Pioneer, come and see us. 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I get you a T-shirt.
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15: If you've got some old tires laying around the house or the farm, it's time to get rid of them, and it's going to be absolutely free. We're out here on the Beverly Floodplain, just past Bates Carpet and Furniture on the left as you're coming south toward Beverly. And with me is Clark Martin. Clark, you've been with the recycling folks for a long time now.
16: Yeah, thank you for reminding me, Joe. Yeah, it's been about 15 years, and this has been going on about 15 years, where we've tried to make sure we clean everything up from Montrose all the way down to Monterville. And, of course, as you can see from that long line, we still have a lot of loyal listeners who bring their tires, cleaning them out of the garages and out of the barns and trying to get them up here to get them recycled.
15: And it's absolutely a free event. They don't have to pay a dime.
16: Nothing at all. Nothing at all. All you need to do is bring your license just to verify verify who you are. Also, 10 tires. Now, I know in the past we've done a little bit more, and that may happen down the road, but right now it's just 10 tires only.
15: Now, you have other events, too, like electronics days and things like that. Today, it's rubber tires only.
16: Rubber tires only. Thank you for the reminder. By the way, a week from today, we've got electronics, which will be going on next Saturday. I'll tell you more about that later on, but tires is the subject right now. And once again, it started at 8. It's going to be going on until 3 o'clock this afternoon, Joe.
15: Thanks, Clark. Clark Martin, he's the boss out here. We're going to give some T-shirts away. All you got to do is stop by and say, hey, I heard you talking about the recycling event on the radio, and you got yourself a T-shirt. I'll even let you pick it out. I'm Joe Danger live here in the Recycling Center, just up from Bates Carpenter. From Bates Carpets and Furniture on the Beverly Fineway. We're going to have a good time in spite of whether I can talk or not. Come see us.
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0: From Hollywood, this is Casey Kasem, and the countdown doesn't stop until we get to the number one song in the USA. The tune at number 6, third week in the top 10, moves up one. It's Supertramp and The Logical Song.

0: The name of that hit? By Supertramp. At number 6, moving up one on American Top 40. Well, now, let's answer that sports question from the islands. It's sent in by Mike Kindred in Kula, Hawaii. And he wants to know if any professional athlete has ever hit the top 40. Well, considering the major leagues of baseball, football, basketball, and hockey, plus boxing, golf, and tennis, we're pretty sure that no major leaguer has ever made the top 40. Of course, Terry Bradshaw, star quarterback of the champion Pittsburgh Steelers, has had several country hits, but none of those crossed over to the pop chart. However, we did find a superstar of baseball who hit the Hot 100. He was a New York Yankee outfielder and one of the most successful and popular hitters of all time. And in the 50s, he performed a sort of duet with singer Teresa Brewer. I think you can tell them apart. Listen to this.
1: Fly ball and pop right in his arms. Oh, I love Mickey.
2: Mickey who?
1: Mickey Mantle. I love you.
2: Who, me? Yogi Berra.
0: 23 years ago, that song peaked at number 87. It was the first and is still the only time that a major league athlete has hit the Billboard pop chart. That was Mickey Mantle, a man who's had more hits than Elvis, the Beatles, and James Brown combined. But only one on the chart. Mickey Mantle, the only major league athlete ever to make the chart. Thanks for sending in the question, Mike. And now, on with the countdown. The Bee Gees, last week, this was the number one song in the USA. At number 5, here's Love You Inside Out.

Bee Gees with last week's number one song, this week at number five. There's a girl in the countdown on American Top 40 who just 6 weeks ago was still teaching grade school in Memphis, Tennessee. She was afraid to quit that secure job until her record looked like a sure hit. Well, it is, and it's coming up.

AT40's heard in the 50 states and around the world every week on great radio stations like KCPX, Salt Lake City, Utah, KIFW, Sitka, Alaska, and DWRT, Manila, Philippines. At number four this week on AT40, fourth week in the top 10, here's Randy Van Warmer with Just When I Needed You Most.

Randy Van Warmer is at number four with his first hit, Moving Up One, Just When I Needed You Most. This is Casey on AT40 in Hollywood. And now, the story of that girl in the countdown who 6 weeks ago was teaching grade school in Memphis, Tennessee. Her name is Anita Ward, and while she was teaching, Anita did a lot of non-professional singing, such as choir work. Not too long ago, producer and songwriter Frederick Knight discovered Anita singing backup for Al Green at an NAACP banquet. He thought she could make it in the music business and persuaded her to give it a try, under his direction. So Anita went into the studio with Frederick Knight, after school hours, of course, and cut her first record. It never made the charts, but it did impress the producer enough to want Anita to record another song that he'd written several years ago as a novelty number. Well, Anita recorded the song, but went right on teaching school without giving any serious thought to singing professionally. Oh, it was fun to do, but not something she'd ever make a career of. Well, her record began selling and climbing the charts. And the more it sold and the higher it got, the harder Frederick Knight argued with Anita to leave her job as a school teacher in Memphis. She had an album to finish and appearances to make on Midnight Special, Soul Train, and the American Bandstand. Finally, Anita got the idea and quit teaching. 3 weeks later, her song hit number one on the disco chart. This week, it's number one on the soul chart. And it climbed three notches on American Top 40 to number three on the pop chart. Here's Ring My Bell.

0: Anita Ward on AT40 at number 3 with a recent number 1 disco and the current number 1 soul song, Ring My Bell. The two biggies are coming right up.
1: The hits from coast to coast.
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4: Johnny back in with you once again from Camp Pioneer. It's the 4th annual West Virginia Celtic Festival and Highland Games, and I see the Highland Dancers over here on the stage. So all kinds of stuff happening. We've got the Lincoln Cloggers. They're going to be doing their thing. And there is a day full of activity, food, fun, culture, a way of life, and music that is off the chart. Now, it started yesterday. It splashed over into the day, and the day is the big day. Now, all the bands take the field at noon. I think they play 15 or 20 minutes apiece. And, man, I'm telling you what, there's nothing like it, guys. So come out. If you're looking for something to do, well, there's something to do at Camp Pioneer today. We hope to talk to Tim. I did speak to Tim. I know he's busy. I told him I had things covered, and I was going to get the word out. So tell a friend, tell a neighbor. We're set up until 1. This is an all-day into the evening event. It's the 4th annual West Virginia Celtic Festival and Highland Games. Camp Pioneer, come and see us. Stop by. I get you a T-shirt.
5: Joe Danger, I am with Clark Martin, and Clark is in charge of the recycling event that's going on today. We're collecting tires, and like we said earlier, you can bring 10 tires off, drop them off absolutely free. I was wondering, Clark, what are these tires used for? You just got to take them out and dump them in some dump somewhere, or what?
6: I wish I could give you the exact answer to that, but the only answer I can give you is these things are used for several reasons. One of them, believe it or not, is fuel. 32% burn for energy, and of course that goes with the kilns, such as paper mills, and also power plants is what they're used for. Other things they're used for, you'll be surprised, road. 25% of it is used in road, as in the paving road that you see out there. And, of course, last but not least, another is for children's playgrounds. Also, high school and college track, as in running track. That's just a few of the things that those tires are used for.
5: Well, how many do you expect have been dropped off, and maybe just a wild guess at how many you might end up with today?
6: I'll tell you what, it could be several ton. Right now, they've got 5 tractor trailers lined up that are taking that right now. And if I had to guess, I'm going to say we'd probably get between 5 and 6 ton. Now, that's a guess. Just to give you an idea, we're kind of a drop in the water. Believe it or not, it's about 1.8 billion that are recycled a year and collected. And we're just a little drop in that 1.8 billion.
5: But it's an important drop, I'm telling you that. So get your tires out of the old garage or around the barn, stick them in the truck, and come on down. We're just south of Bates Carpet and Furniture on the left as you head toward Beverly. You can drop those tires off absolutely free. 10 tires per vehicle, please, and that's just about it. Come see us. I'm Joe Danger, and along with Clark Martin on the Beverly 5 Lane.
7: Good morning, Melissa here, broadcasting live in downtown Philippi. We're over at Angels Arsenal for the next stop of the Great Gas and Grocery Giveaway, where we are giving away a $100 gas card, a $100 grocery gift card, Treasure on the Mountain tickets. And Angels Arsenal has been kind enough to donate a ton of prizes. We've got about 75 prizes to give away here today. And all you got to do is take a turn in the wind tunnel here at Angels Arsenal in Philippi. And we'll meet back here in just a little bit. We'll get things started. We'll get the wind tunnel going. So come on out, bring the whole family. You do have to be 18 or older to play in the wind tunnel. You do have to be present to win. So just keep that in mind. But we'll meet you back here at Angels Arsenal in downtown Philippi. Come see us for the Great Gas and Grocery Giveaway.
4: John Ellison checking back in from Camp Pioneer, Beverly, West Virginia. It is on. I see bagpipes. We got rock and roll playing back here at the Celtic Festival on the Dakin Arena stage. And it looks like playing in the in this hour, it's the Low Kings. They'll be wrapping up. And in the 11 o'clock hour, we've got Across the Pond. And starting back at 1 o'clock, we've got Celtic Conundrum. So, yeah, some good stuff happening. All kinds of great entertainment. We've got the Cloggers. We had the Cloggers earlier on the stage. We've got the guys on the field, the ladies and guys on the field throwing telephone poles and shot put. And it's an incredible day. Come out, check out the Clans. That's all open. And you can, of course, they'll do some research, see if your family may have been a part of it. You can research a lot of stuff here. So a livestock barn is open. Main entertainment stage is open. The stone lifting arena is open. The clan village is open, and the dance stage is open. So there is a lot of activity. This will go all day and into the night. It's the fourth annual Celtic Festival and Highland Games. The Camp Pioneer. As you can hear the music in the background. Come see us. I'm John Ellison, broadcasting live for WVRC Media.
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4: Johnny back in with you once again from Camp Pioneer. It's the fourth annual West Virginia Celtic Festival and Highland Games, and I see the Highland Dancers over here on the stage. So all kinds of stuff happening. We've got the Lincoln Cloggers. They're going to be doing their thing. And there is a day full of activity, food, fun, culture, a way of life, and music that is off the chart. Now, it started yesterday. It splashed over into the day, and the day is the big day. Now, all the bands take the field at noon. I think they play 15 or 20 minutes apiece. And, man, I'm telling you what, there's nothing like it, guys. So come out. If you're looking for something to do, well, there's something to do at Camp Pioneer today. We hope to talk to Tim. I did speak to Tim. I know he's busy. I told him I had things covered, and I was going to get the word out. So tell a friend, tell a neighbor. We're set up until 1. This is an all-day into the evening event. It's the 4th annual West Virginia Celtic Festival and Highland Games. Camp Pioneer, come and see us. Stop by. I get you a T-shirt.

It's Eric Kerman and Hungry Eyes. Hey, thanks a lot for having us tuned in as we finish kicking off yet another Saturday morning here in the month of June. My name is Scott, and this guy's name is Bruno Mars. And When I Was Your Man.

0: was your man.
1: You want to get rid of some old tires around the farm, around the house? Well, do it today, because we're on the Beverly Five Lane, just south of Beige Carpet and Furniture. With me right now, Clark Martin, in charge of this whole entire event. You've got a lot of people helping you out here, really.
2: We do have a lot of people. We have the people that from Weston, they simply called Tire and Rubber. They recycle the tires in the state of West Virginia. They go around to all 55 counties, and we're just a drop in the bucket for them. Also, I want to take time to thank Mr. Tim Sinek, also Roger Roy, for allowing us to use their facilities, because if it wasn't for them, we wouldn't be able to do this as well. And, of course, I want to thank the crew at WDNE, WELK, for your kindness in coming out here. I understand you'd rather be on a bank fishing somewhere, but thank you for coming out.
1: Well, that was my plan for today, perfect day for it, at least a ride on the bike. But I'm glad to be here, because this is an important thing.
2: It is. It is. By the way, I want to take time to recognize some people who helped me out a lot. These are board members from the Randolph County Solid Waste Authority. Tim Hornick, also Peggy Ross, as well as Chris Lowther and Chris C. And these are some of the folks that help make decisions on the recycling and the litter control that go on in and around Randolph County.
1: Well, it's a great bunch of folks all working together for a great cause. So come out, drop your tires off. Again, we're just south of Beige Carpet and Furniture of the Beverly Five Lane.

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9: 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I'm John Ellison for WVRC Media, and man, it's a day full of events. Now, as we roll through this hour, there's a lot happening.

0: You'll be able to see on the main stage all kinds of activities. There's awards going on right now. We've got stuff happening on the field. They're throwing all kinds of weights. I think there's a half of an inch difference in two of the gentlemen that are up there competing as we speak. Now, the Low Kings just wrapped up playing in the 11 o'clock hour. We'll be across the pond, and then we're going to take a break because all the activity on the main stage or the main field coming up at noon when all the clans and the bands play, you don't want to miss this. It's a great day. And then starting back up at 1 o'clock is the Celtic Conundrum on the Dakin Arena stage. The Low Kings will play again at 3, and then Starfire Entertainment will play tonight from 3 until 4. So be sure and check it out. All kinds of stuff happening, all kinds of food, all kinds of vendors. It's happening today. Camp Pioneer for the 4th Annual Celtic Festival and Highland Games. Come see us. I'm John Ellison for WVRC Media.
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0: There's Fleetwood Mac and Dreams. All right, well, do you remember seeing all the celebrities sitting around courtside at that Knicks-Spurs game? Well, last weekend, they auctioned off the chairs the celebrities were sitting in at Madison Square Garden. Yeah, get this. Taylor Swift's chair sold for $7,000. Kylie Jenner's chair went for over $1,500, while Travis Kelce's chair from Game 3 went for $1,400. And get this, Ben Stiller's chair went for just $732. Ouch, Ben. Just ouch.
1: It's tire recycling day, as we say in West Virginia, tars. We're going to have a big tar far out here. Actually, we're not burning them. We are collecting them, and Clark Martin is in charge of this whole affair. Clark, we've had some people in here today. It's starting to slow down a little bit right now, though.
2: Yeah, it's starting to slow down, and usually this will continue on to at least 3 o'clock. I know it slows down about 2, but hey, we've still got plenty of time left. If you're close to your barn or your garage, get the tires in there and bring them on up. And as I said, this goes on till 3 o'clock. And I want to go back to thanking the people who make this possible. Once again, I thank the likes of Tim Senek, also Roger Roy from Roy's Travel Trailers. They were kind enough to help us out here using the facility. Also, the folks at Rubber and Tire out of Weston, they are the leader in the state of West Virginia in tire recycling. And, of course, I want to thank you and the crew at WDNE, WELK, for the kindness in coming out here and make sure we spread the word.
1: Well, that's what we're trying to do. Get your tires together and bring them on down. You can have up to 10 tires per vehicle. You can drop them off. All you need is your driver's license and check in with the gal. And she'll take care of you and tell you where to go to drop these tires off. They'll unload it for you and everything. Put them in there. Come on down and see us. We're just south of Bates Carpet and Furniture on the Beverly 5 Lane. 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
10: 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My name's Melissa for Melissa Landis and Megan Simmons. 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
11: Here's the Metro News AccuWeather forecast. This afternoon, expect partly sunny skies with a breeze and a few showers. The temperature will reach a high of 74. Tonight will be partly cloudy with a low of 58. Tomorrow will start with some sunshine, but will become cloudy later on. The high will reach 80. Monday will be cloudy and humid with a chance of showers and a heavy thunderstorm. The high will be 78. Tuesday will be pleasant and less humid with a mix of sun and clouds and a high of 74. For weather anytime, download the AccuWeather app. For Metro News, I'm meteorologist Joe Lundberg.
12: John Ellison back with you from Camp Pioneer as the 4th Annual Celtic Festival and Highland Games is under full way. I mean to tell you, vendors, food, fun, activities. I see dancers on the stage. We've got the men and women on the field having their activities and competing. And I know the last time I was up there, which takes me a minute to get up there, it was only a half inch difference between who was about to win it. So all this is happening. Coming up at 12 o'clock, everything will pause. And the clans and the bands will take the stage. And, of course, it's a great time to be a part of this annual event and to see what this type of lifestyle and tradition is all about. We got some great music, man. You guys will love the music. We got bagpipes, some flutes, and Fender guitars. And, I mean, it's a great day. Now, the Low Kings wrapped up there just a little bit ago. And we'll get some, let's see, Across the Pond is going to be playing today. The Celtic Conundrums going to be playing today, and then the main entertainment this evening was Starfighter Entertainment. So a stone lifting arena is open, the livestock barn is open, the kids corner is open, the clan village is open, the dance stage is open, and all kinds of activities for you to be a part of. So come out, check out the lifestyle, check out the dress and the food, and I guarantee you there's something for everybody here and some great music, and man, the food smells heavenly. So once again, my name is John Ellison. I'm here with WVRC Media. We are broadcasting live for the 4th Annual Celtic Festival and Highland Games. Camp Pioneer, come see us. I'm here till 1. The event goes into the night.
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0: There's Steve Winwood. That's Roll With It. My name is Scott, heading up on the top of the hour. Well, I don't know if you heard about this, but UNICEF recently released their latest report on child well-being, and the country of the Netherlands was once again the number one spot in the world for good mental health.
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3: It's tire recycling day right now. We're doing this until about 3 o'clock, you said, this afternoon, Clark. Now, I'm only broadcasting until noon, but you guys, you're going to still be here.
4: Yeah, we'll be here till 3 o'clock. The crews from Weston and from the Department of Environmental Protection will all be here till 3 o'clock. I'm going to push the task. One more thing. We've got another recycling event, Joe, coming up in about a week. It's going to be electronic recycling. That'll be in a week, Saturday, June the 27th, 8 in the morning until 1 in the afternoon. That'll be held at the Phil Gaynor Center. Electronics. Now, if you're curious as to what you can bring and can't bring, please go to our website. That's rcsolidwaste.com. Right now, though, the subject is tires. Again, we're going to be here till 3 o'clock. That's 10 tires per vehicle, all right, till 3 o'clock. So please, get them in and get them out. Thanks, Joe.
3: Well, you're doing a great service in getting these things. Well, you know, it used to be people just dumped them over the hill, a big garbage dump here at the bottom of the mountain.
4: That's the truth. We had one case where I was called. We had 7 tires we took off of Sheep Mountain. We had 12 tires taken off Schaefer's Mountain. So people just dropped them along the road and said, who cares? Well, we care. And we certainly hope that these people have a change of heart. And instead of dumping them, holding on to them, or at least properly disposing them at maybe a local service station.
3: And again, it's absolutely free. They're not going to charge you a dime. Come on, bring them out here. Again, we're south of Bates Carpet and Furniture. Clark, thanks for having the station out here. We really appreciate being able to work with you.
4: Appreciate you. I'm glad they sent the best.
3: Well, there you heard it. The guy who would know, Clark Martin. Come out and see us. I'm Joe Danger, broadcasting live until noon today for WERC Media.
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6: Good morning, Melissa here in the historic downtown Philippi at Angels Arsenal. And man, we've had an amazing turnout so far. We've got a long line of people waiting their turn to get into the wind tunnel where they can catch a prize of a $100 grocery card, $100 gas card, that Treasure on the Mountain ticket. Thanks to Angels Arsenal, they've donated over 70 prizes to give away. We have a ton of prizes left, t-shirts, guns. Now, some of these prizes, you do have to be 21 or older to win, but you do have to be 18 to play in the wind tunnel. Just remember that when you stop by here and see us. And we're going to be here until 1 o'clock today with Christian and Angel Stahl, the owners of Angels Arts right here in Philippi. And we want to give a big thank you to Shop and Save Express and United Dairy, Bates Carpet and Furniture, the Snowshoe Foundation for making this event possible all summer. And of course, a big shout out to Angels Arsenal. They are celebrating seven years in downtown Philippi, serving the community. So come on out and see us. We are here until 1 o'clock. My name is Melissa. For Mel and Megan, we're broadcasting live from WBRC Media.
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Belinda Carlisle and I Get Weak. Well, thanks for letting us tag along with you on your Saturday as we all try to relax, unwind, and rejuvenate a little bit before we fire up a new work week coming up on Monday. And from Matt Nathanson, yeah, this one is called Come On Get Higher.

0: 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Well, did you hear about this new lawsuit? Model Tyra Banks is suing Netflix over their documentary on America's Next Top Model, saying that there was defamation about her in that documentary. 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
5: Johnny back in with you again from Camp Pioneer as the 4th annual Celtic Festival in Highland Games rolls on. Now everything's kind of come to a halt here for the 12 o'clock hour as, well, I say things come to a halt. We have all kind of focused over around the main field because the parade of tartans has began and we've got the clans and the bands all on the field. Now starting here in just a few moments, we got the Mass Pipe and Drum Band, and then to wrap up the hour, we got the Kids Tug of War. Now, if you missed the Mass Pipe and Drum Band, you can check that out again at 4 p.m., and then that'll run into the Flowers of Forest. At 4:20, we got the Special Military Tribute, and 4:30 is the $100 four-leaf clover hunt for the kids 15 and under. 4:45 will be the Kids Highland Games, and of course, as we get into the evening, all kinds of stuff happening for you to enjoy. Dance stage is open, Clan Village is open, Kids Corner is open, Livestock Barn is open, Main Entertainment Stage is open, and starting at 1 o'clock, playing will be the Celtic Conundrum, and then at 2 will be Across the Pond, and at 3 o'clock, Low Kings, and the night, Starfire Entertainment, of course, with the main attraction. So there you go, guys. That's what's happening here at Camp Pioneer today as the 4th annual Celtic Festival and Highland Games rolls on. My name is John Ellison for WVRC Media. Come and see us, man. This event will roll into the night.

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9: Good afternoon, Melissa here, broadcasting live at Angels Arsenal. And with me, I have Christian Stahl, owner of Angels Arsenal. 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

0: Yes, that's right. Now, I do have a question. How long have you been in the gun business?
1: About 27 years.
0: Wow. So you're no stranger to this.
1: No.
0: Wow. So 7 years at Angels Arsenal in downtown Philippi. How does that make you feel?
1: It's amazing. Yeah. Never dreamed how things would go here, and just been fantastic. Folks in Barber County and just all this part of West Virginia have been fantastic for us.
0: Yes, they've been great here in line today, following the rules. We have a great crowd here today. Hey, Christian, is there anything else you want to tell our listeners?
1: Come on out today, and some of the sales will continue next week as long as we've got inventory. So come on in and see us.
0: Okay, great. Well, that is Christian Stahl, owner of Angels Arsenal here in historic downtown Philippi. My name is Melissa, broadcasting live for WBRC Media. We're here till 1 o'clock. Come see us.
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0: Papa Don't Preach from Madonna. Well, did you hear about this? Why would they even think about running a campaign like this? All of the Starbucks in South Korea are going to be closing their stores around the entire country on the 22nd for mandatory history and social sensitivity training as the whole thing reels from a backlash following some really dumb marketing campaign that was widely perceived as mocking victims of a brutal military crackdown way back in 1980. Yikes.
1: Good Saturday afternoon. John Ellison back again with WVRC Media. We are at Camp Pioneer, and we're at the 4th annual Celtic Festival in Highland Games. Now, everybody's kind of gathering around the main part of the field here as the, of course, bands take the field to play. Lots happening here throughout the afternoon, but everything kind of pauses at 12 o'clock for the parade of tartans, the clans, and the bands. Now, coming up next, this will last about 15, 20 minutes, and then the mass pipe and drum band, and then to wrap up the hour, the kids tug of war. So if you miss the mass pipe and drum bands, you're going to be able to check that out again at 4 o'clock, and then that precedes the flowers of the festival. So also at 4:20, there's a special military tribute, and then $100 four-leaf clover hunt, kids 15 and under, that begins at 4:30, and the kids Highland Games about 4:45. So entertainment will continue this afternoon on the stage, so make sure you check that out at 1 o'clock. We'll have more bands, and if I can find them here, I would tell you all about it. And that's the Celtic Conundrum. Across the pond in the 2 o'clock hour, the Low Kings in the 3 o'clock hour, and evening entertainment starts at 4 o'clock. So that'll run into the night as we continue on with today's events. We want to thank Tim Ferguson and the crew for having us. I know he's busy. We were lucky to talked to him by telephone early Friday morning. Myself and Joe Danger was able to check in with him. So a great day. We're going to be back one more time before we wrap it up. But like I said, this 4th annual Celtic Festival in Highland Games rolls into the night here at Camp Pioneer today. Make sure you stop by and take in this way of life, this culture. Visit with the clans. Check out the names that are involved and have them do some research. You might find out that you may be a part of this as well. We got a pet parade and a pet show happening this afternoon in the 3 o'clock hour, and you'll see the West Virginia Highland Dancers. There's a hula hoop lessons by Starfire Entertainment. That's always a lot of fun to watch that, and awards and recognition ceremonies tonight at 4 o'clock as we get ready for the Kilted 5K Walk Awards and Recognition Recap. So lots to do this afternoon as the Celtic Festival rolls on. Yes, it's the 4th annual West Virginia Celtic Festival in Highland Games at Camp Pioneer into the night. Don't worry about what time it stops. It'll roll way into the night, and you're invited. Come see us.
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7: Good afternoon, Melissa here, broadcasting live at Angel's Arsenal for the great gas and grocery giveaway. With me, I have Angel, and she's going to tell us a little bit about what's going on here today.
8: So we have a bunch of sales going on today. We have this lovely tent that you can walk into and win a prize, and you don't know what that prize is until you come into the shop. Love for everybody to come out. The tent will be here till about 1 o'clock. We're open until 2. But just to let you know, we have a carry conceal class coming up on the 27th here at the Arsenal. I teach those classes. It's basic carry conceal. Come out and get trained. The more training you have, the better you are at carrying your firearm. And let's see what we can do for you today.
7: Yes. So how long have you been in the gun business?
8: This is my 7th year. Christian has more sales experience and everything. But don't tell him, but I have more training.
7: Oh, so right. That's right.
8: So ladies, come out. And then we're getting ready to start a ladies group. So that watch our Facebook for that. It'll be coming soon. So can't wait. Can't wait to get started.
7: Yeah. So, okay. So wild guess here, Angel's Arsenal. Is that named after you?
8: Yes. Our daughter came up with the name because she asked us both who had more weapons on their side of the bed, and it was mom. So I had my throwing knives and axes and et cetera beside my bed. So it became Angel's Arsenal.
7: Okay. So no one's going to want to mess with you in the middle of the night, right?
8: Not usually. Not with mom.
7: That's right. Well, Angel, thank you so much for having us today. This is a great event. We've had a great turnout. Lots of prizes to give away. We're going to be here until 1 with the wind tunnel. We've got the U.S. Concealed Carry Association here as well. Stop on by. Now, Angel's is open until 2. And we want to give a big shout out and a big thank you to Bates Carpet and Furniture, Chop and Save Express, United Dairy, and the Snowshoe Foundation for making the great gas and grocery giveaway possible. And, of course, Angel's Arsenal for having us out here today. Thank you guys so much. My name's

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2: Here's the Metro News AccuWeather forecast. This afternoon, expect partly sunny skies with a breeze and a few showers. The temperature will reach a high of 74. Tonight will be partly cloudy with a low of 58. Tomorrow will start with some sunshine, but will become cloudy later on. The high will reach 80. Monday will be cloudy and humid with a chance of showers and a heavy thunderstorm. The high will be 78. Tuesday will be pleasant and less humid with a mix of sun and clouds and a high of 74. For weather anytime, download the AccuWeather app. For Metro News, I'm meteorologist Joe Lundberg.
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0: It's Celine Dion, and Because You Love Me. Well, thanks for having us on as we head up on the top of the hour. Well, boy, why does this always happen to athletes? Cleveland Cavaliers guard James Harden. Did you hear about this? Yeah, James got arrested about a week ago for unlawfully carrying a weapon. Yikes.
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6: Johnny back in with you one last time here for the 4th Annual West Virginia Celtic Festival at Highland Games. It has been a great day. We've been here since 9 o'clock this morning, and I plan on staying a while after we get wrapped up. I mean, it is a full day of fun, food, entertainment, all kinds of music, and we all gathered around the main part of the field here for the ceremonies. We've had the big mass drum band come through, a mass pipe and drum band, and if you missed that, that's going to play again at 4 o'clock this afternoon, and we have a special military tribute this afternoon at 4:20, and at 4:30, the $100 four-leaf clover hunt. Kids 15 and under can participate there at 4:45, the Kids Highland Game. So music will fire back up here over on the Dagan Arena stage at 1 o'clock, the Celtic Conundrum at 2 o'clock across the pond. The Low Kings will once again play at 3, and then evening entertainment at 4. So the stone lifting area is open, the livestock barn is open, the kids' corner is open, the clan village is open, the dance stage is open, and all kinds of stuff happening this afternoon. The West Virginia Highland Dancers back on the stage, the Appalachian Cloggers at 2:30, the Pretty Pet Parade will begin at 3, and the pet show will begin at 3:45. So awards and recognition ceremonies at 4 o'clock this evening, as well as the Kilted 5K walk run awards and recognition recap. So lots happening this afternoon, and this will roll way into the night, and we're beyond blessed to be a part of this, just to see the way of life and culture. It's incredible. So get out here, check it out. Once again, it'll roll way into the night. There's something for everyone as the 4th annual Celtic Festival and Highland Game rolls on. And we hope to see you next year, same place, same time. Hey, it is at Camp Pioneer, by the way. It's a beautiful day. I tell you what, you couldn't ask for better weather. So come out, take in some of the food and festivities, and check out some of the great music and all the cool stuff that's happening over here, the men and women that are competing. It's incredible. All right, my name's John Ellison, and we'll catch you next time. It is the Celtic Festival, the 4th annual at Camp Pioneer, and Highland Games rolling on into the late night. We'll see you next time. God bless.
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5: Good afternoon, Melissa here, broadcasting live at Angels Arsenal in Philippi. We've got the Great Gas and Grocery giveaway going on. We've got the wind tunnel out. We've had a huge crowd here today. We still have some time. Come on, left. We still have a few prizes to give out. Thanks to Angels Arsenal for having us, donating about 70 prizes. Big shout out to Angel and Christian for doing that for us today. They've been great hosts. Of course, we're going to be out and about all summer for the Great Gas and Grocery giveaway, but we're not done yet. We're going to be here till 1 o'clock. Now, Angels has some deals going on in honor of their 7th anniversary. They're going to be open until 2 o'clock today. They are open 5 days a week here in historic downtown Philippi. You got to come see them, and they will hook you up. They've got the U.S. Concealed Carry Association here today, and Angel does concealed carry classes as well here at Angels Arsenal in Philippi. My name is Melissa, broadcasting live in beautiful downtown Philippi with Mel Landis and Megan Simmons. This is WVRC Media.
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Well, there you go. One of those Stevie Wonder classics as we work our way through another June Saturday around here. And from I Just Called to Say I Love You to Before You Go, this is Louis Capaldi.

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0: It's Hall & Oates and Kiss on My List. All right, well, this past week in the country of Switzerland, did you hear about this? 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Yeah, limit it to 10 million people by the year 2050. Yeah, that was voted down.
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4: John Ellison in with you one more time. I just had to jump back in one more time as the fourth annual Celtic Festival and Highland Games rolls on. I got to check in and catch Tim Ferguson's address to the, of course, folks that are here today. He does such a great job, and we want to thank Tim for having us and for taking the time to talk to us Friday morning via telephone and let us know about some of the specifics that are happening here today. You know, I got to listen to the Mass Pipe and Drum Band, and there's nothing like bagpipes and Amazing Grace. It's just something that pulls at my heartstrings, and I know it does a lot of folks here too. It was as quiet, you could hear a pin drop when these folks played. So a lot of discipline, a lot of practice, and a lot of structure goes into what they do. And if you missed the Mass Pipe and Drum Band, they will play again this afternoon at 4 o'clock, so be sure and check that out. You don't want to miss out on this incredible performance. So all right, and you can also check out the special military tribute at 4:20, and we've got the $100 four-leaf clover hunt, kids 15 and under at 4:30, the kids Highland Games at 4:45. There's all kind of stuff to do this afternoon. We've got the shelter pets, wolfhounds of Appalachia, clear up until 4 o'clock. The pet birds, that's going to be in the livestock barn, or the birds, I should say, not pets, birds, and they're incredible. I've seen some pictures of eagles and crows and all kinds of, maybe ravens, maybe not a crow, but anyway, all kinds of stuff. 3 o'clock this afternoon, the pet parade lineup, and then the parade to the dance stage for the Pretty Pet Show at 3:15, and that'll all get underway this afternoon. So much going on this afternoon. We've got the main stage entertainment at 1 o'clock. The Celtic Conundrum began. Across the Pond plays at 2, and the Low Kings will play again at 3. This event will roll into the evening. You don't want to miss out on it. We're at Camp Pioneer. It's the 4th annual Celtic Festival and Highland Games. Come out and be a part of this incredible event. Go through, visit with the clans. All of that is open. The Kids Corner is open. The Livestock Barn, the Clan Village, the dance stage. It's all happening all day and into the night here at Camp Pioneer. My name is John Ellison for WVRC Media, and we're beyond blessed to be a part of this year's event, and we're looking forward to next. Hey, we hope to see you out this afternoon here. Once again, Camp Pioneer for the 4th annual Celtic Festival and Highland Games. Wait.

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2: Good afternoon, Melissa here, wrapping up the live remote broadcast at Angels Arsenal in downtown Philippi. With me, I have Angel again. She's going to wrap things up here and tell us what we have left going on here at Angels.
3: So we have about an hour left before the store closes and the radio station is going to be finishing up. I want to thank them for coming out. We truly appreciate it. I'd like to thank USCCA for coming out. They're here today. Come check them out if you're carrying. And they are a phenomenal group to be a part of. They have hundreds of hours of training that you can get with your firearms that is beneficial to you. The more you train, the better things are for yourself. If you are looking for something that you can't find and have been told that it's not possible to find, come give Christian a chance to find that for you. He's very good at finding things that other people can't find, and he has some really good connections. So come check us out. And, you know, I know we're Philippi, West Virginia, but give our store a chance. And then plus we're one of the top Henry dealers in the state. So if you come check us out, that'll be great.
2: Okay, great. Angel, one more question. Now, you said you do carry concealed classes here. When is your next class, or how can someone sign up for that?
3: So you can either call Christian or myself at the shop and sign up, and we'll take your information, or come into the store. You can get onto our Facebook, Angels Arsenal WV, for our Facebook, or call us at 304-844-5208. It is $100 per class. And it runs, it's about an 8-hour class. It depends on the level of students that we have at the class, because there's times that we have beginners, and then there's times I have a class full of trained or certified military that come in that just want their carry concealed. So the classes are a little bit different. So come check us out and to just watch our Facebook. There's a lot of information on there.
2: Okay, yes, keep an eye on their Facebook, Angels Arsenal. Big thank you to them for coming out, for having us out today and donating all these wonderful prizes, over 70 prizes from Angels. Of course, so we'll be out and about all summer for the great gas and grocery giveaway. 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It's been a beautiful day. 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

0: It's Player and Baby Come Back. All right, well, I'm going to be honest. I've never seen one single episode of Love Island, but this is certainly sad. Love Island's executive producer, James Barker, he passed away after suffering some kind of unexpected medical emergency while filming season 8 in Fiji. Yet James was only 40.
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4: Here's the Metro News AccuWeather forecast. This afternoon, expect partly sunny skies with a breeze and a few showers. The temperature will reach a high of 74. Tonight will be partly cloudy with a low of 58. Tomorrow will start with some sunshine, but will become cloudy later on. The high will reach 80. Monday will be cloudy and humid with a chance of showers and a heavy thunderstorm. The high will be 78. Tuesday will be pleasant and less humid with a mix of sun and clouds and a high of 74. For weather anytime, download the AccuWeather app. For Metro News, I'm meteorologist Joe Lundberg.
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0: Robbie Dupree and Steal Away. Heading up on the top of the hour. My name is Scott. Well, did you hear about this big deal that got announced last week? Yeah, this is going to be a lot of money exchanging hands. Fox apparently buying streaming pioneer Roku. And get this, a $22 billion deal.
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0: 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All right, well, have you heard this little statistic from around the United States? 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I'm good. I'm just over 6'1", so I'm going to take the money, thank you.
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0: Mike Reno and Ann Wilson and Almost Paradise. All right, well, check this story out. Apparently, if you're interested, you can buy an entire town in Australia for $282,000. That seems like a screaming deal for an entire town. I mean, if you can afford it. Coolati is known as Australia's teeniest, tiniest town. There are just two residents in the town, a four-bedroom roadhouse, and an unofficial mayor's job description that if you were to buy the town, you'd have to run the post office and pour pints of beer, it says. I guess pints of beer for the two residents.
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2: Here's a look at your AccuWeather forecast for tonight. Scattered showers and thunderstorms remain possible, with otherwise mostly cloudy skies with a low around 55. Sunday brings plenty of sunshine with a high near 77. Sunday night, there's a chance of showers and a possible thunderstorm as clouds increase with a low around 61. On Monday, expect scattered showers and thunderstorms becoming widespread during the afternoon with a high near 81. Showers and possible thunderstorms continue Monday night with a low around 60.
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0: There's Ace and How Long. All right, well, this is certainly a big deal. And did you hear that on July 9th, going to be a really big day in New York City? That's when ground will officially be broken for the long-awaited American Express Tower at 2 World Trade Center. Yeah, the start of construction ends that 25-year wait to fully replace the Twin Towers and other buildings at the 16-acre site that, of course, got destroyed back on 9/11.
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0: You're in My Heart, the final acclaim from Rod Stewart. We all know that there's an age minimum to get into a bar, but is it possible to be too old? Well, legally speaking, no, obviously not, but research has found that 31 is the age that most adults decide to ditch public partying, opting instead to spend their evenings indoors with binge-worthy television and snacks. 31, the age that we collectively pass the party baton onto the next generation. Sarah Bareilles on the way, also Elton John.
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2: Here's a look at your AccuWeather forecast. For tonight, scattered showers and thunderstorms remain possible, with otherwise mostly cloudy skies with a low around 55. Sunday brings plenty of sunshine with a high near 77. Sunday night, there's a chance of showers and a possible thunderstorm as clouds increase with a low around 61. On Monday, expect scattered showers and thunderstorms becoming widespread during the afternoon with a high near 81. Showers and a possible thunderstorms continue Monday night with a low around 60.
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0: Thanks for joining me today. I'm Tim McLaughlin. In a 24-hour period, married women are 50% more likely than men to say that they're in a bad mood. That's according to reports from a Harvard University researcher. Sociologists theorize that married women experience more daily stressors than men. They're often stressed by their career, their kids' friends, the grocery shopping, bill paying, and a million other things, while men tend to be strained mainly by work and finances.
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3: 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Legendary performances by the icons of rock and roll. I'm Lisa Berrigan. Coming up, we'll hear classic live sets from Bachman Turner Overdrive, Molly Hatchet, and Steppenwolf. First, our headliner, Bob Seger and the Silver Bullet Band. Here's an amazing performance captured live during the Against the Wind tour. It was part of a three-night stand of completely sold-out shows at the Old Boston Garden. This performance came on night number 2, October 6, 1980. Enjoy the show. Here's our headliner, Bob Seger and the Silver Bullet Band. This is Live in Concert.

0: 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Bob Seger and the Silver Bullet Band.
1: But I want to do a song from the new record. It's the title cut, Against the Wind.

0: It's our headliner, Bob Seger and the Silver Bullet Band. A legendary performance recorded live at the old Boston Garden. It was October 6, 1980, night number two of a sold-out three-night stand. This is Live in Concert. We'll hear a lot more from this classic Bob Seger performance later in the program. Coming up next, BTO, live in Detroit from February of 1985.
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5: 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This is Lisa Berrigan. Our headliner is Bob Seger and the Silver Bullet Band. We'll hear more of their legendary October 1980 concert at the Old Boston Garden later in the program. On February 23rd, 1985, Bachman Turner Overdrive was out on tour, and they made a stop at the Harpo's Concert Theater in Detroit. 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This is Live in Concert.

0: night in February of 1985. This is Live in Concert. Our headliner is Bob Seger and the Silver Bullet Band. We'll hear more of their legendary October 1980 concert at the Old Boston Garden a little later. Coming up next, a rarely heard 1980 live set by Molly Hatchet, captured live in their hometown of Jacksonville.
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3: 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This is Live in Concert. I'm Lisa Berrigan. Our headliner is Bob Seger and the Silver Bullet Band. We'll hear more of their legendary October 1980 concert at the Old Boston Garden in just a few minutes. Here's a rarely heard legendary performance by Southern rockers Molly Hatchet. It was captured live at The Other Place in their hometown of Jacksonville, Florida, on November 15th, 1980. This is Live in Concert.
4: Thank you all so very, very much. We got our second record out. We're calling it Flirting with Disaster. Hey, thanks. We'd like to take this time to thank each and every one of you in our home for supporting that record, making it a gold record 5 weeks out of the shoot, huh? I'd like to play the title cut for you now, huh?

0: is Molly Hatchet, a rarely heard performance recorded live in November of 1980 at The Other Place. It was an incredibly popular venue in their hometown of Jacksonville, Florida. Sadly, it's gone now, but the memories live on. This is Live in Concert. Our headliner is Bob Seger and the Silver Bullet Band. We'll hear more of their legendary October 1980 concert at the Old Boston Garden next.
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3: Welcome back to Live in Concert. I'm Lisa Berrigan. Our headliner is Bob Seger and the Silver Bullet Band. Back in 1980, after releasing his signature album, Against the Wind, Seger and the guys hit the road for a massive North American tour. We've been listening to a performance from that tour during their three-night stand at the Old Boston Garden. It was recorded live on night number 2, October 6, 1980. Let's get back to it. Once again, here's Bob Seger and the Silver Bullet Band. This is Live in Concert.
4: We're going to feature our saxophone player, Mr. Alto Reed, on this one. This is from Live Bullets, an old Silver Bullet song called Turn the Page.

0: It's our headliner, Bob Seger and the Silver Bullet Band, recorded live during a three-night stand at the Old Boston Garden. This performance came on night number 2, October 6, 1980. This is Live in Concert. Stick around. Bob Seger's encore is coming up, and he'll blow you away with Chuck Berry's classic, Let It Rock. On the way next, John Kay and Steppenwolf take the stage in Louisville, Kentucky.
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6: 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I'm Lisa Berrigan. Our headliner is Bob Seger and the Silver Bullet Band. We'll hear the encore from their legendary October 1980 concert at the Old Boston Garden in just a few minutes. On October 7th, 2000, John Kay and Stephen Wolf took the stage at the Riverfront Festival in Louisville, Kentucky, and played this amazing set. This is Live in Concert.

0: It's Steppenwolf, recorded live at the annual Riverfront Festival in Louisville, Kentucky in October of 2000. This is Live in Concert. Our headliner is Bob Seger and the Silver Bullet Band. We'll hear the encore from their legendary October 1980 concert at the Old Boston Garden next.
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18: 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I'm Lisa Berrigan. Dome is live in concert next week. We'll hear classic live sets by Steve Winwood, Men at Work, and Queen. Our headliner next week is Elton John. This week's headliner is Bob Seger and the Silver Bullet Band. We've been listening to a legendary performance from their Against the Wind tour. Seger and the guys played a three-night stand of sold-out shows at the old Boston Garden. This performance came on night number 2, October 6, 1980. We hope you've enjoyed the show. Now, here's the incredible encore. Once again, it's Bob Seger and the Silver Bullet Band. This is Live in Concert.

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0: Rod Stewart and Some Guys Have All the Luck. Tim McLaughlin here with you. Time now for Tim's Trivia. Here's some science trivia for you today. Autophobia is the fear of what? I'll give you a hint. It has nothing to do with a car. Again, autophobia is the fear of what? Well, autophobia is the fear of being alone.
1: I can. You can't spell American without it. During the Jeep Make This the Summer event, celebrate 250 years of the country that can with the vehicle that always can. I can go where freedom takes me with Jeep Wrangler's legendary 4x4 capability. I can bring the whole crew with Grand Wagoneer's three rows of seating. 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

0: 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For example, more than half of people go for a walk or run, and either swim or play water sports when they're at the beach. Desiree coming up, also the Bee Gees.
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4: Here's a look at your AccuWeather forecast for tonight. Scattered showers and thunderstorms remain possible with otherwise mostly cloudy skies with a low around 55. Sunday brings plenty of sunshine with a high near 77. Sunday night, there's a chance of showers and a possible thunderstorm as clouds increase with a low around 61. On Monday, expect scattered showers and thunderstorms becoming widespread during the afternoon with a high near 81. Showers and possible thunderstorms continue Monday night with a low around 60.
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0: Hope you're having a great weekend. I'm Tim McLaughlin. You can increase your energy with a game of cornhole. Playing lawn games instantly doubles energy and stamina, according to Japanese scientists. Breathing in fresh, oxygen-rich air while moving the large muscles in your hips and legs spurs the release of energizing beta brain waves, often in as little as 15 minutes.
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0: There's Von Elliman, and If I Can't Have You. Here we are in the weekend, and these small changes to your weekend routine can supercharge the coming week, according to brain science. They say get plenty of sleep, get outside, spend time with people you enjoy, plan your food for the week, and do something fun that's outside your normal routine. Lone Star on the way, also Christopher Cross.
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2: Here's a look at your AccuWeather forecast. For tonight, scattered showers and thunderstorms remain possible, with otherwise mostly cloudy skies with a low around 55. Sunday brings plenty of sunshine with a high near 77. Sunday night, there's a chance of showers and a possible thunderstorm as clouds increase with a low around 61. On Monday, expect scattered showers and thunderstorms becoming widespread during the afternoon with a high near 81. Showers and possible thunderstorms continue Monday night with a low around 60.
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0: Christopher Cross will wrap things up for me today. I'm Tim McLaughlin. I hope you have a fantastic rest of your day and that you keep it right here for more of your favorite music. And remember, full speed ahead.
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